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1: What is it?
0: Am I gonna do this by myself?
1: Yeah, do it by yourself.
0: Okay, well, I think I'll try it in a different key. I'll try it in the normal key.
1: Yeah.
0: If it sounds bad, these people are just gonna have to wait.

Still on like weed. Still wet like Florida. Everyone drop on the floor. She was talking, but not anymore. Next to your face, I contour. Just chop like a ship on the yacht. Done with the talking, I'm open to violence.

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2: I think we'll be more brutal than what we have done.

0: 7 years ago. Look at us. We've given everything. You are still taking. In exchange for that, we have got nothing. Nothing. And you know it. But don't you think that this is over now? Over where? Is it over?
1: FM7.
2: This is International.

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1: Welcome. This is the beginning. For every ending is mega starter. When they bring the dark, we bring the light.

0: which are American dreams. All of which are American dreams. All of which are American dreams. All of which are American dreams.
1: Escuchas la nueva FM 7 en la frecuencia 89.7 de Antofagasta.